checking in for the remix. You know they had that 75 Street Brazil. Well, this year's gonna be called Caiocho. Que hola, cada.

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0: Yeah, yes it is.
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0: Well, baby, I went down and got it for you.

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1: Well, this car is automatic, systematic, hydromatic. Why, it's a greased lightning.

When I walk on by, girls be looking like Debbie Fly. I pimp to the beat, walking down the street in my new The Freak, yeah. This is how I roll, animal print pants out control. It's Red Bull with the

0: all y'all radios out there. Song goes out to yo. Yeah, Aisha. All my sisters, yeah.
1: So sweet, so beautiful.
0: Yeah.